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3: You played it cool and I played it dumb. Don't you think I'm a little too young to be messed with like that?

hair stop growing? Or is it me? Our car failed a couple times, he's probably sick of me. 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